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You know, we just played Chris Cornell earlier, too. 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Of course, Chester Bennington passed away on Chris Cornell's birthday. Chris Cornell would have been 62 today. It's 106.5 The End.

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If you thought we were done with soccer, no. There's more. It's 106.5 The End. Charlotte FC back at it Wednesday, taking on Atlanta. And then next week's the All-Star Game.

106.5 The End, your home for Woody and Wilcox. All this week getting you hooked up with Frey tickets. Yes, they're still together and they're still killing it. Your shot to win all week long. 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

It's coming up on Thursday. 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With your chance to win tickets to see the Strokes. 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

from Shinedown. I mean, honestly, I start getting nostalgic every time I hear it. It's Young Again, which I feel like a lot of us wish we were. 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
1: When I tell you the level of Monday I've experienced today is really next level, I mean it. But hey, the good news is nothing a full hour of new music can't fix. My name's Alex Mack here on iHeartRadio. This is Emerging Alt, your new music show. We've got all the good vibes coming up. I'm talking Sublime. There's new Foo Fighters on the show. Playing you The Strokes with Noah Kahan, Death Cab for Cutie, The Neighborhood, and a ton more. Hey, reminder, as you're listening, you know, check in with me. Tell me what you like, what you want to hear more of. You can always send me a talk back on the free iHeartRadio app. Just make sure to tell me your name and where you're listening from, because we are coast to coast. The show is nationwide, and it's starting right now with In Color. This is Headlights.

106.5, the end, Charlotte's rock and alternative. What's going on? It's Alex Mack with iHeartRadio. This is Emerging Alt. It's your full hour of all new releases. And I keep getting excited because I'm seeing a lot of these bands this summer. They've had so many like tour and show announcements. Like I'm seeing the Foo Fighters next month, which I'm stoked on. Queens of the Stone Age opening up, which is going to be crazy. But I haven't seen any of these new Foo Fighters songs live. So pretty pumped. I hope they play this one. It's called Window.

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1: I know it's been a minute since Coachella, and like, look, I'm not the biggest Coachella guy, whatever. It's Alex Mack on Emerging Alt here on iHeartRadio. I've just never been. Maybe I'm salty, but I did love watching clips of The Strokes. It was like one of their first shows, like kind of back, you know, and just Julian, the lead singer, talking about like how cool it was to open for Justin Bieber, like making fun of the whole like lineup. So good. I love The Strokes. This new stuff is awesome. Like this one called Going Shopping. Like a

106.5 The End, Charlotte's rock and alternative. Noah Kahan on Emerging Alt. I'm Alex Mack here with iHeartRadio, just getting to take you through an entire hour of all the best new stuff. And I am like really loving the honesty that we're seeing, I feel like, this year. So many bands are like talking about such personal stuff in such a way that I do feel like is really relatable. Like Death Cab for Cutie in this most recent record talking about grief and dealing with it, but also like being so clear that that record is for the fans. It's awesome stuff. This is my favorite from it. It's called Riptides.

Charlotte's Rockin' Alternative, 106.5 The End. What's going on? My name's Alex Mack, your host here with iHeartRadio on your new music show. It's Emerging Alt, a literal entire hour of all the best, like, new stuff handpicked just for you. So if you've been listening and you're like, hey, I don't recognize these songs, that's sort of the point. Hopefully a good thing, trying to introduce you to some new stuff. Like this one from Mother, just had them as our iHeartRadio On The Verge artist. So it's called My Love.

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0: 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The lead singer of The Neighborhood has this dog named Anthony. He calls Tony just the best. My name's Alex Mack here on Emerging Alt. Let me know what you thought. You know, just played you that Neighborhood song, Private. We had Mother and Sam Fender, Olivia Dean, Death Cab for Cutie all on the show tonight. So if you've had a favorite, let me know. Or if you have any thoughts in general, like, chime in. I want you to be a part of this show. Like, this is collaborative. 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
1: There's no reason for me to not be honest here on the show. My name's Alex Mack with iHeartRadio. I'm your host here on Emerging Alt, just playing you an hour of new stuff. And look, even some of the stuff is like new to me. Like, I am admittedly very late to the party on the beaches, but glad to be here now. I love this song. So if you're also new to them, let's start here together. 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
1: Sometimes I wonder, Chelsea, if you just do things to make it look like Tuesday is, in fact, the worst day of the week.
2: Oh, you think this is fun for me?
1: I don't think it's fun, but sometimes it's like, how badly do you want to be right? Because this has been an ongoing thing for years and years where Chelsea always says Tuesday is the worst day of the week. And I think most people think it's Monday. But then this morning, we get the group text and the interstate apparently is shut down. And Chelsea's like, I don't know, you know, can't just... effing Tuesday. And I'm like, I just wonder sometimes if Chelsea's out there at like 2 a.m. putting tacks down on the highway, just like, I'm going to show them Tuesday is the worst day of the week, even if I have to make it happen.
3: But then she must have been super busy because we also got a text from Cool Beans who, and I'm reading here, hey, I'm going to be late. There's water leaking all over my bathroom.
1: How dare you, Chelsea? Go to Cool Beans' house and break a pipe, that's just too much.
2: I'm actually the opposite. I don't want to like put energy to something or make something a self-fulfilling prophecy. It's just been noted over the years that Tuesdays for me tend to involve more challenges.
1: It's amazing that you got here because the text was 10 minutes ago and then you were here. So luckily
2: I had to do some maneuvering.
1: Okay.
2: And
3: she did some things she's
2: driving.
3: Not proud of.
1: isn't that always fun? Because you're in such, and we talk about this a lot, because I feel like you're in such a habit when you drive to work.
2: Yes.
1: Like, you know exactly how long it takes. If I leave the house at, you know, 5:23, I'll get there at 5:38 or whatever it is.
2: Yep.
1: And when any little bump in that road, literally or figuratively, hits, you're like, I don't know what to do. Right. Like, you really, it's the adrenaline is crazy in those situations.
2: Yes. And not really wanted or expected so early in the morning.
1: Right. But so you had to find new routes.
2: No, it was my actual exit that was affected, but I knew what I was doing. A lot of people didn't. When a highway shuts down, people realize that, oh no, I'm going to be stuck here.
1: Mm.
2: Like, completely stuck. So just mass amounts of people trying to take one exit. So that was the real problem. And then after that, I can just maneuver my way around because I take the same route every single day.
3: You guys ever had that happen to you where you're physically,
2: yes,
3: like people are standing outside of their car?
2: Yes. Yeah.
1: I think twice. I want to say twice, one of which was hours and hours, and there was nowhere to go. And it was. Everybody got out of their cars. You start meeting people, like all of that. And then eventually in that scenario, because it was a divided two lanes going each way, police eventually came and then started taking people and leading them back on the other, on the wrong side, but leading them so that it was safe. Obviously, they must have stopped traffic the other way. So, I mean, it was a huge ordeal because you had to cross the median and then they took everybody back on the wrong side of the highway with a police escort because it was just shut down for hours. That was in California, but I had it happen in North Carolina as well on I-85 one time where it was just, you didn't know what was going on and it was just, we're all getting out.
2: Yeah. And before maps and phones and things like that, you were just, you know, maybe you printed something out on MapQuest, but then it's just blind faith that everything's going to go according to plan.
1: Both of these were since that. Both of these were smartphone era-ish, but there was no option. Like, you just didn't have a choice. You know, there was nothing you could do.
2: It didn't give you a heads up or anything or try to reroute you before you got there.
3: For me, I was so close. Like, it was an 18-wheeler on fire that I saw the smoke and I'm like, wow, that's weird. That smoke just started. And then we pulled up to it and everybody stopped. And we were one of several hundred cars trapped on the highway. And you're like, well, should have gotten off on that exit. And eventually they, you know, led us through the median and it was, happy Tuesday.
2: At least I made it here, but I don't know about Cool Beans and her water issue. So
1: I get
2: to
1: concerned.
2: Follow up.
1: I mean, listen, Cool Beans is an incredibly smart person. She's got her, what does she have, a master's?
2: Yes.
1: She was a CPA, is that right?
3: She is.
1: But she also didn't know how to open her garage. And then I worry about some of the, you know, sometimes you can be really, really good in one area, but then the other areas, just it's common, whatever. And so I don't know. I mean, I was going to text and say, do you know how to shut off the main water? Because I don't know what's going on. But when you say that there's flooding, she lives in a townhouse. So it's not like it's an apartment where it could be coming from anybody's apartment. Mm-hmm. I'm assuming it's her own. So, you know, if you shut the water off, most of the time you're in a decent situation.
2: I don't even know.
1: But I didn't want to bug her.
2: Right. I don't think I would know how to do that.
1: It's a good one. You should figure out where that is because...
2: be prepared.
1: Can save you in those situations. So good. Well, I'm glad we got through that. There's somebody sent us something this morning. We don't have time here because this will create a lot of questions, but I don't know if everybody received this, but I want to share that with you. Also, you're always welcome to chime in your thoughts, your hopes, your dreams at 704-FEZ-3200. Or if you're streaming us on the iHeartRadio app, click that little microphone. That's the talkback button.
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0: So we just got this note from the traffic folks. All lanes of I-85 are open now. Low-hanging power lines were the problem. Rozzles Ferry Road still blocked at I-85 due to the situation. So, I don't know. That was 15 minutes ago. It's 106.5 The End.
1: 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The Woody and Wilcox Show.
0: Well, if you're just joining us, it's been a Tuesday. I contend that Chelsea is somehow throwing it, trying to make everybody believe that Tuesday is worse than it is.
2: Thanks,
0: but
2: Chelsea.
0: She made it in, and the amazing thing is Cool Beans made it in. We got a text like 15 minutes maybe before the show started that said, "There's water all over my bathroom. I'm going to be late." And that was from Cool Beans. And then 20 minutes later, you were here, I feel like.
2: Yeah.
0: Explain the situation if you can.
2: Well, as my nephew says, I may have been a little dramatic. But it was, I was on my way out, and there was a specific shirt I wanted to wear today, which was in the dryer. And so it's in the guest bathroom. So I just walking in. I walk into the guest bathroom and there's water on the floor. And I'm just like, okay, great. Great. So I was thinking it was from the washing machine because I had just did laundry. But it turns out it's from the toilet. So.
3: Is that better?
4: I don't think that's better.
2: No. No, but I don't know. It just seemed better in my mind. But the good thing is I already had a plumber coming today. So
0: there was a known toilet issue.
2: Yeah. Yeah. But we thought it was like a Band-Aid had been put on it, I guess, until today. But apparently not. I don't know. But there was just water all over the place.
4: So you just left the water there?
2: Well, I cleaned it up.
5: Okay, but it's not like still actively leaking.
2: Oh, no. Okay. No.
0: Okay, is this a toilet flooding situation where like it overflows or it's coming from somewhere else?
2: No, it's coming from somewhere else. It's cracked somewhere and I guess the water is leaking out, but there's no more water in it. I know, it's not that exciting.
0: If you're just tuning in, we're
4: Toilet Talk Tuesday.
0: We're actually training plumbers. There's a couple of guys sitting here in the studio, and then they're going to take a quiz after this to figure out if they can solve it.
5: But it was a good reminder to figure out how, where, whatever to do to turn off the water in your home, because I hadn't considered that.
0: Do you know where the main water thing is? Okay.
2: I do, and I know where the water to the toilet is. So
0: good one, yeah. That sounds a little easier.
4: Yeah, it's all over the floor of your bathroom.
2: Yeah, that too. But, I mean, it was just shocking to be met at the door with water.
0: Totally.
2: Yeah. So it's just like, great. Uh-huh. So the first thing I did was text you guys because I didn't want you guys to be, you know, waiting for me. So might have overstated the dramatics a little bit.
0: Gotcha. Well, I mean, it makes you look better then because you're like, wow, you still overcame it and got in here.
2: I know, right?
0: And Chelsea may have figured out that she needs to learn where her water shutoff is.
2: Right.
0: So something good has come out of this.
2: You're welcome.
0: Very little, but something.
2: Wow.
4: That's what they've said about this show for years.
0: Well, they don't always say something, honestly.
4: That's true.
0: I mean, we've gotten a lot of response like this.
6: Chelsea, you think your Tuesday's going bad? I had to wake up and listen to this show.
0: Yeah. Right. I mean, it's all different levels.
2: Whatever. He should try working on this show.
0: All right. I feel like your microphone's cutting out, Cool Beans. We're going to have to cut this short. A couple of things I want to get to, including there's a movie that is about to make its debut. And somehow this was, I hadn't seen this info. Stand by and I'll explain why this matters coming up next.
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1: Just making sure we're taking care of the most important things. I don't want it to slip your mind that Super Troopers 3 is coming out here in just a couple of weeks, essentially.
2: Nice.
1: August the 7th is when they hit theaters with Super Troopers 3, and that's the same weekend as my mom's memorial, so I'll probably have to miss her memorial to see Super Troopers a couple of times, but she'd understand. Right. She was a big Super Troopers fan. I don't know if you saw, I guess it's part of their promotion that they came out on stage last night at a Limp Bizkit concert.
3: They've been doing a lot.
1: They pretended to be cops and they were shutting it down because there were noise complaints. This happened in Illinois, and I'm pretty sure, at least for a while, the crowd did not understand that this was comedy.
3: Oh, really?
1: They thought they were really shutting it down. Here's just a little audio. I couldn't play more audio because, my God, the editing to get it on the radio.
4: Hey, we got a noise complaint. We're shutting it down.
5: Guys, shut it down.
4: Shut it down. Shut it down. Shut up, all you chicken.
1: Whoa. Like, it's one of the more graphic sort of 5 minutes you'll see. There's a full video. I put it out there. If you're following us on Twitter, at Woody and Wilcox, you can see it. Turn your sound down or put your headphones on, because, my God, is it dirty. But it sounds like the crowd has no clue.
2: Right.
1: Like, there's a pretty good round of boos going up when they tell them they're going to have to lock it down.
4: Down.
5: All right, guys, shut it down.
4: Shut it down. Shut it down. Shut up, all you chicken.
1: Obviously, the band is in on it.
3: I hope so.
1: Fred Durst is drinking it all in, but played it fairly well, I thought.
6: Most of the crowd is not in on it.
1: Then they came back. Obviously, they kept going, and then they came out and performed on Break Stuff.
3: I saw over the weekend, they've been doing a lot of this kind of integrated promotion. They brought Matt Rife out on stage for one of his shows. And then my husband got into a conversation, I want to say, with Kevin Heffernan on the comments section of a video.
1: Kevin Heffernan, of course, Farva in Super Troopers.
3: And in the course of that said, hey, my wife asked you if she could be in Super Troopers 3, which is a true story.
6: Yes.
3: And then Broken Lizard entered the conversation and they're like, what did we say? And Frank responds, you said yes. So I jumped in. I was like, hey, here's the situation. I'm the wife. You're welcome anytime. I'm still willing to be in Super Troopers 4. So put that out there.
1: Did they forward a contract for you?
3: Not yet.
1: Get that taken
3: any
1: care
3: day.
1: Of?
3: Any day, I'm sure.
6: You keep checking the mailbox for that one?
3: Yes, I do.
1: Huh.
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7: You know us from our movies, Super Troopers and Beer Fest, and you are listening to Woody and Wilcox.
1: So, I mean, they are the greatest guys ever. Pretty much. So that obviously doesn't necessarily make you want to see the movie, but the preview actually looks good. The trailer that came out looks pretty solid. And I could understand if you were like, I don't know, guys, Super Troopers 3, really? But I feel like they've figured out how to keep doing it and doing it fairly well. Mm-hmm. We'll find out. I mean,
6: have you watched any of it?
1: Yeah.
6: Oh, it's so good. But I am so looking forward to this.
1: I mean, I'll be honest again. I take it back to yesterday's conversation. You know, you don't always look at a trailer and go, that looks good. And I had the same reaction, unfortunately, when I saw Will Ferrell in The Hawk. I did not think that looked good, and it ended up coming to fruition, at least in my opinion. However, this one does look pretty good. And by the way, The Hawk discussion hasn't ended.
9: You know, I watched 2 episodes of The Hawk over the weekend, and I wasn't going to call in. And then all the hubbub yesterday on the show, I watched 2 more episodes tonight. But now I'm going to call in. It doesn't get better. It just sucks. I don't know. It's not even a Will Ferrell thing. Will Ferrell isn't Will Ferrell in it. The guy from his son is hilarious in this show called The Real Bros of Simi Valley. He's been in some other stuff. He's awesome. He sucks in this show. I don't know what's going on. Nobody is acting to their full potential. It sucks. And another thing, I'm going to go off on a tangent. Stop with making comedies look visually amazing. It looks like a Michael Bay film with all the lighting and the great camera work, and it just takes away from the comedy. No good comedy has ever been some kind of cinematic masterpiece. Woody, I hope your gallbladder comes out, buddy. You still suck.
1: That's very kind of you, Chuck. Yeah, it's funny that he said that because I thought about that. It didn't occur to me to tie it all together, but it does look visually pleasing. He's not wrong about that, and I don't know if that's just improvement in equipment or if they've done something special to make the Hawk look better visually. Hmm. I don't know that it takes away from the comedy. I feel like they can still be funny, but he's not wrong about the outcome.
6: We started watching Widow's Bay, finally.
1: Congratulations.
6: Finally got around to it. We're two episodes in.
1: It only gets better.
6: It's one of those shows you don't need three or four episodes. Like, I was hooked after the first episode. It's hysterical.
1: Well, wait until you get further, because it truly does get better. You say it doesn't need to, but it does. Mm-hmm. It's a really good show.
3: I watched it, too. Show. I loved it as well.
1: So anyway, Super Troopers 3 out on August the 7th. You got a couple of weeks left. You may see cops somewhere in the interim. And if it feels weird, it may be them.
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0: show. We're going to have a chance to grab some tickets and check out The Fray, who are coming to the Skyla Amphitheater on August the 7th. Same day that Super Troopers 3 comes out, I might add. So stand by. We'll get you those within the next 10 minutes or so.
1: The Woody and Wilcox Show.
0: So the wave of diarrhea. Let's touch on that for a second, because
2: still
0: it's
2: happening.
0: Been a fascinating roller coaster ride where at one point our FDA said, hey, there's this thing that Taco Bell's doing. And they were like, maybe that's a problem. And then like a week later, 3 days later, I have no concept of time. They were like, oh, sorry. Not really your fault. It was some company that makes the lettuce that then they tied back to Taco Bell, which wasn't fair to begin with, by the way, because there are so many different restaurants that use this same lettuce. Mm-hmm. What do you think the traffic dropped down after they announced Taco Bell? So in other words, people percentage-wise who stopped going.
2: Well, 50.
0: 50% less. No.
3: 30. 10.
2: 10?
0: Nope. Well, it's regional. She's closer than you are.
3: I'm thinking, you know, if you're in California, maybe you're not as worried.
2: You're telling me there's explosive diarrhea parasite and people are like, only 1 in 10 is like...
3: You can get things without lettuce.
0: Try 1 in 5, essentially.
3: 20%?
0: 19%. Their traffic dropped 19%. Specifically at Taco Bell after they announced that they may have been part of it.
3: I remember, Taco Bell, they came out first and voluntarily said, we're going to stop with the lettuce and cilantro. So I'm sure some people were like, okay, well, that's my cue. But I guess
2: I should be thinking along those lines, because when McDonald's had their onion thing with the E. coli, I remember being baffled where they were like, their traffic dropped like 8%, where people were like, nah, I still got to go to McDonald's.
0: Still delicious, right? That's the theory.
3: Well, I guess, did they know it was onions at the time? Because in my mind, people are like, yeah, I'm still going to go. But if it's isolated to one food item, then
0: so,
3: I'm good.
0: By the way, they weren't the only ones who saw a drop. Panera, Chipotle, Subway, Chopped, Cava, all saw at least in some cases double digit drop off of traffic, and in others single digit.
3: Again, just all over fear of the lettuce.
0: Yes.
3: Because I could get it like Chopped salad place.
0: Yeah. Mm-hmm.
3: Cava, you can get, they have a lot of salad things there. But like Subway.
0: Subway dropped to 19% as well.
3: What's why? Like,
2: you know, they have lettuce at Subway.
3: That's what people are going there for, I'm sure.
0: Well, no, but it's there. I don't know.
3: No, but I'm just saying, like, if it was like, if the meat was in question, I would get it. But you could go in and get a sandwich without lettuce.
2: I think the meat is always in question at some point. But that's a different story.
3: I'm just curious about people's behavior.
0: I don't think psychology. People, I don't know that you even understand. I mean, I'm not a scientist. I mean, who knows? Maybe they think like, oh, well, the lettuce is down there in the same area as all these other things. How do I know it's not all bad?
3: Mm. Yeah,
0: I'm not saying that's the case, but I can see somebody being like, I'm not taking that chance.
3: Yeah.
0: So, I mean, I don't know. And by the way, Subway is the number one chain across America, and it's not even close.
2: By number of locations?
0: Way more than even like Starbucks, by the way. Subway is, I don't think about it for a second and you'll be like, yeah, I guess you're right.
3: Well, they're in a lot of gas stations, truck stops.
0: Largest chain in the U.S., Subway, 20,000 locations. Starbucks, not even 17,000. McDonald's, not even 14,000. Those are the top three.
3: Wow.
0: So you may not like Subway, Woody.
2: There's nothing wrong with Subway.
0: Oh, okay. I didn't get that from your commentary.
2: There are better sandwich places to go.
0: Again, how dare you? So,
2: just because there's a lot doesn't mean it's great.
0: That's what we've been saying about you for a long time.
3: Right.
0: So, listen, and we still don't know. There's no new information, right? There's been nothing. And then yesterday, I thought they almost went back on their going back. Didn't somebody say something about the FDA was like, remember when we said it wasn't their fault? Now we're not sure.
2: Well, they were naming Taylor Farms, the salad people or the lettuce people. They're like, well, it was a false positive, but they're still to blame.
3: Yes.
2: And everybody was scratching their head going, well, how can you say that? Like, because we just did.
3: Yeah, that was the headline.
0: So the answer is nobody knows. Yeah. It's very confusing. So I'm glad we could be here to help you through it. Science is our forte.
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0: So we'll get you those tickets to check out The Fray when they come through town at Skyla on August the 7th. 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

All right, congrats to Kirk in Mount Pleasant, who just grabbed a couple of tickets to check out The Fray when they come through Skyla Amphitheater on August the 7th. Well done, Kirk. Lots of other cool stuff coming your way, including a little later on, we've got some tickets for The Strokes as well. It is the Woody and Wilcox Show. It's 106.5 The End. There's something that apparently is an issue for a lot of folks, and I didn't realize that, but the good news is it's been solved. So stand by.

0: All right, there's some sort of issue facing us as Americans that I didn't even really understand that we were facing. So stand by. The good news is apparently it may be corrected here in the near future. But I'll let you judge whether that's good or bad. We'll get into that here in a second. Obviously today, well, maybe not obvious, looks like it's pretty much the same as it has been weather-wise. But then I see there's what, a tropical depression in the Gulf of Mexico?
1: It's a named storm of some sort.
0: And now they are saying like Thursday in Charlotte, we're talking about like several inches of rain. Is that what I saw, or am I making that up?
1: Yes. Starting on Thursday, upwards of close to an inch and a half to 2 inches of rain.
2: That temperature drop, though.
0: All the way down to 86. Oh, really?
1: Yes.
0: Okay.
1: Yes.
0: That is a couple. That's 20 degrees.
3: Noteworthy.
0: All right. You know what? What are we going to do is the question. So we can't change it.
3: Nope.
0: All right. Well, stand by. You're always welcome to join us at 704-FEZ-3200. There's also the talk back button available to you as well, no matter what's on your mind. And that's been made clear over the years. So we're right here for you. There's an issue that we're facing as a country, and I didn't really understand this was a thing. So hang on.
4: The Woody and Wilcox Show.
0: I don't know if you saw the headline that, quote, Americans find it confusing to pay without pennies. Anybody see that? I feel like this is all a false issue, and yet the government now has stepped in. And, you know, we don't get political on this show. I'm not going to get into politics or anything, but I just think it's funny that somehow the government needs to step in because of some sort of alleged penny issue that we're facing. You know, we stopped making pennies in this country.
3: Yes.
1: Right.
0: So that's a thing. But we don't really have, I don't think, what anyone would consider a penny shortage. But apparently, it's been illegal for businesses to round up or down when you're paying with cash.
2: What else are they supposed to do?
0: Great question. Give you pennies, first of all. But if there becomes an issue eventually where there aren't enough pennies to do that, there's now a bill being put out there by our government that says we should allow businesses to round to the nearest nickel.
1: I think there are certain state laws that don't allow the rounding of the price of something.
0: But at the bottom of it, there's somebody out there that means who was like, where is my penny, when they bought something and somehow raised a red flag that's made it through to our government, which doesn't have enough to deal with as we speak.
2: Can we bring back the take a penny, leave a penny? Just put them everywhere.
0: You know how many pennies there are in circulation right now?
2: 1 billion.
1: Yeah, that's what I was going to guess.
0: That's child's play. 300 billion pennies.
2: We can't make it work.
0: Are in circulation right now. Now, they haven't made them for about 8 months. But the math, and I didn't do this math, so that means it may be accurate, more than 800 pennies per person in the entire United States. So there, it feels like there's enough out there.
1: But the thing is, when you say that they're out there, they're sitting in a, you know, 5-gallon water jug.
2: They're in the couch.
1: Your uncle's, yeah, or they're
2: your car.
1: Know, in the gutter or wherever.
0: So they've put forward a bill that says, like, if you buy something and it costs $19.82, that store can now legally round down
1: to the nearest nickel
0: to 1980. And so you won't have to use pennies or figure out change. But if it's 1983, they'll round up.
1: I think that's the biggest problem is in America, we don't know how to round. And so you get people complaining like, wait.
2: Or even make change. Like, people are already struggling. Now somebody's going to have to decide rounding down versus rounding up.
0: Can you imagine the anarchy?
1: Well, thank God the government's going to solve it.
0: This is all going to be fine because we're handling this the best way we know how.
2: I decline pennies all the time in the hopes that somebody, maybe I can save their day when they, you know.
1: Can't hide radio money.
0: No kidding.
2: They're owed money. They need two more.
1: Oh, I'm Chelsea. I just throw money away.
2: One penny at a time.
0: She's out there burning pennies like it's nothing. So it's just a bill. It hasn't been a law yet. So we're going to cross our fingers and hope that we can get through this national tragedy. I'll tweet this out for you if you're not following along, because it really is earth-shattering. At Woody and Wilcox on all social media, as a matter of fact, is the way to follow along.
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0: 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There's a message for you, Chels, coming up here.
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0: We did just get this voicemail, Chelsea.
2: People wonder why Chelsea's kids are giving change back of $5 or more back to the clerks at the grocery store. She's over here slinging pennies around like they're growing freaking trees. Come on, can't hide radio money. Man.
0: Lordy, lordy.
3: Except I think we'll be okay. 300 billion in existence.
0: 300 billion pennies are in existence out there right now. Mm-hmm. Yes. But, so. I mean, he raises an interesting point. The apple doesn't fall far from the tree. You and your pennies leading to your kids giving a cashier $20 back for buying a pack of gum or whatever it is.
3: That's a leap.
0: It is a leap, but it's fun. So I'm going to take that leap. Speaking of things in Chelsea's life, we're going to move forward from that. Something odd happened this morning. I knew something was amiss because every morning we text one another to make sure that we're all up.
4: Mm-hmm.
0: And Chelsea texted me extra early. And I made note of that. I didn't say anything at the time. And then Chelsea came in and revealed that something had happened. I'm going to say in the middle of the night, because essentially it was in the middle of the night. Now, I realize this is going to cause some emotion. I know that we need a wide berth. So I want to hold on to that. Are you okay talking about what woke you up in the middle of the night?
3: Yeah, sure. Okay. I think maybe it'll help somebody.
0: You may not be that person.
3: No.
0: Or your husband, for that matter, but somebody. And that's giving of you. So we'll get into that coming up next.
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11: Oh, ho, ho, ho. Did you hear? Oh, ho, ho. Yes, I heard. Oh, ho, ho. Have you heard this? Oh, ho, ho. Yes, I have heard that. Oh, ho, ho.
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13: So, Chelsea was oddly awoken, if that's the right word, in the middle of the night. Why? Stand by. We'll get to that coming up next. It's The End.
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0: Imagine your significant other waking you up in the middle of the night. What do you assume is happening in that moment? 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
0: So you're sound asleep, and your significant other wakes you up. What is your assumption at that point? Either the house is on fire, somebody has broken in, there's been a horrible accident, and that person can't stop the bleeding. They need you to help with the tourniquet.
2: Well, it's never a positive thing.
0: Right. It's jarring, and especially when you work a job where your alarm goes off around 3:30 anyway. So you get very little sleep to begin with. So this very scenario unfolded in Chelsea's house last night. I knew something was up because we all text each other in the morning to make sure that we don't oversleep. And Chelsea, you texted me at 3:55, a little earlier than normal, probably
3: 10
0: only
3: minutes.
0: 10 or 15 minutes earlier.
3: I knew you would notice.
0: I always notice because it's clockwork. I mean, really, essentially, and we pay attention to those things. So we get into the station this morning. And Chelsea fills in the blank as to why she was up earlier than normal. Do you want to share that with the group, Chelsea, at this point?
3: My husband woke me up physically, like had to tap my body to wake me up.
0: What time was that?
3: About 3:30.
0: Okay.
3: And so it's about 30 minutes before my alarm goes off. Okay. So, which is the worst, right?
0: Yes.
3: So he wakes me up and I'm thinking, I'm disoriented. What? It's got to be emergency. Like
0: Wolverine in the house.
3: Something like that. He goes, I just found Dylan downstairs making a sandwich.
0: Dylan, by the way, not an intruder. That's their
3: That's
0: son.
3: A teenager.
0: For those of you that are new.
3: So I'm like, what? Okay. Well, I mean, obviously you told him to go to bed, right? Because it's the problem. Like, he does not need to be up that late. So there's one issue.
0: Right.
3: But then what I'm not going to do anything about it right now. I'm not getting up to go have that conversation with him. So why could this not have waited until the break of dawn? Like, because there's nothing I could do. Now I'm awake.
0: Well,
3: I don't have time. I can't go back to sleep.
0: I mean, he's there apparently and awake, right?
3: Well, he said he heard a noise. And so he went to investigate and there was Dylan making a sandwich. And he's like, dude, what are you doing up? The whole thing, like the same reaction that I would have had.
2: But this is a conversation when you get home from work.
3: Or once everybody's up in the morning, hey, found Dylan making a sandwich at 3:30, maybe have a conversation with him about how long you staying up. Things like that. Like, there was nothing I could do. Now I'm just awake. I can't fall back asleep. I tried. And so that's how my Tuesday started. I already wasn't sleeping great.
0: And by the way, you had just posted within the last few days just a glowing montage of happy birthday to Frank from Maine.
3: I mean, I do,
0: which, by the way, I just reposted on our Instagram. So at Woody and Wilcox, if you're unfamiliar with these two lovebirds. But is there any way to now retract that? Is there a method with which you can say, listen, that's enough. Maybe we need to reassess everything.
3: No, that's too much to just make a hard cut. Over.
0: I don't know. Sleep is so precious.
3: I know. I'm just hoping that this is a learning experience for everyone listening.
2: Who woke you up because he didn't know how to use a can opener.
3: That was a nap. So I feel like not even as bad as 30 minutes before your alarm. Don't do that.
0: He's also been known to wake you up in the middle of the night with a loud potato chip bag.
3: Yes, that is also happened.
0: So I guess you have weathered a lot of storms in this situation and still willing to run the course.
3: I do. I meant all those things I said. I don't take it back over this, but it can't happen again like that.
0: 704-FEZ-3200 talkback button available to you as well. Let's not forget that Woody had a similar issue where he was awoken in the middle of the night, and it's the infamous, your little league coach has died.
2: Yeah.
0: Let's not forget that story. And that was his mom's fault, but also a little bit. I mean, we've had this discussion before. I don't know where you stand on your wife waking you up for the call, but that seems like that might have been avoided as well.
2: Well, my wife didn't.
0: I was told that your wife came to you with the phone and said,
2: "Oh,
0: wake up, your mom is on the phone." And then she told you that your little league coach died.
2: I was trying to remember.
0: Like, I don't even know who he is. is.
2: I was trying to remember why that was, because I had my phone on Do Not Disturb. Because
0: sure,
2: right. I was asleep.
0: Yes, exactly.
2: That's right. Now I'm remembering correctly. So my mom is now like, I got to get a hold of him. How do I get a hold of him? Calls my wife, who doesn't have her phone on Do Not Disturb because she has regular hours.
0: And this is the whole theory as to why we believe Woody's mom was having an affair with his Little League coach, is because she felt like that relationship was so much more important than Woody did. Woody's like, I haven't heard from this guy in 30 years. Why is this affecting me now?
3: Yeah.
0: And I'm saying, because your mom and him were... So, and we still haven't come to a full answer on that. So the answer, you know, I guess it's better in both of your cases than an intruder or
3: yes.
0: the fire that we would fear so much. But a sandwich and your mom and the Little League coach having an affair are not things you want to be woken up with either.
3: Right. That's news that can wait.
0: Two of the weirdest reasons to be woken up in the middle of the night. Hey, Dylan's making a sandwich. All right.
2: Yeah. What kind?
3: What do you want me to do?
0: Your third grade assistant basketball coach passed away. Just thought you ought to know in the middle of the night. Right. Okay, well, okay. That's great.
2: What am I supposed to do with this information?
0: So, I mean, Tuesdays, uh-huh. huh? Because technically that is Tuesday.
3: Yeah.
0: Midnight had struck.
3: Yes.
0: So this was Tuesday, as well as your interstate being closed this morning. And
3: correct.
0: Then if you weren't with us early, Cool Beans had a flood in her house today. Mm-hmm. So all Tuesday. Chelsea, infamous for knowing that Tuesday is the worst day of the week, and it continues to prove itself accurate. 704-FEZ-3200, talk back button available to you as well.
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0: So we are going to have tickets for you to check out the Strokes when they come through Treliant Amphitheater on September the 17th. We'll have those here within the next 10 minutes or so. Stand by. Woken up by your spouse in the middle of the night?
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0: In the previous segment, we were talking about how Chelsea got woken up by her husband, Frank from Maine, who just celebrated a birthday. That has nothing to do with it. He wanted her to know that their son was making a sandwich in the kitchen. Why? Why would you wake someone up for that? Jury is out. We don't have these answers. It did also lead to the origin story of Woody's Little League coach and how Woody was woken up in the middle of the night by his mom calling to tell him that his Little League coach had died. Not when he was 12, but within the last 5+ years. So appreciate your calls.
2: If my wife wakes me up in the middle of the night, it's because she ran out of water and she doesn't have the capabilities of walking down the stairs when it's after midnight. So I need to do it for her.
3: Love you.
0: It sounds like he's being serious. If you couldn't make that out, he said he gets woken up by his wife if it's after midnight and she needs water because she can't walk downstairs after midnight. Believe that's what he said.
4: I think I've
0: summed that up pretty well.
4: I'm having a hard time processing.
0: Cool beans, I didn't sense a lot of anger from his voice. That to me is, that sounds like that's a regular occurrence.
4: Get a bigger water cup that you keep next to your bed so you don't run out.
3: Look at me. I'm Chelsea. I can afford a giant water cup.
0: I feel like that's one of many answers. Also, First answer, get it yourself.
4: There are lots of different options.
3: Can't
4: before
3: walk downstairs after midnight.
0: I don't know what that means. I don't know if she's afraid. I don't know if she just doesn't want to get out of bed. I don't know what we're talking about, but I can't imagine allowing it.
3: Thanks to Mike, who sends an email. This is a long time ago. I was sleeping as well, but I rolled over and my hand touched my wife's shoulder. Her skin was so cold, I thought that she had passed away. I panic and woke her up. We still laugh about it sometimes.
0: I bet not that night, though.
4: Well, that's the right thing to do. Like, you can't be that mad when someone's concerned about your safety or well-being.
3: Chelsea, she's still going to be dead in the morning.
0: Honestly, that was going to be my answer as well. There's not much you can do. If she's cold because of death, then there is no coming back at that point.
4: I think it's human nature to try.
0: I'm not suggesting that you go, that's it.
4: I'm going to roll over.
0: See you in 4 hours. That's not what I'm suggesting either. However, if you thought maybe your spouse was dead, I feel like there's a couple of tests that you could do before you shake them awake. That's all I'm saying. Well, you could feel
3: check for a pulse.
0: I mean, just put your hands on them all over, you know. Well,
4: that might wake them up. I mean, that's happened to me.
0: You know what I mean.
3: I don't know.
0: Frank's putting his hands on them all. Yeah, that's a different thing. yes, there's some other answers there. I don't get out your stethoscope for crying out loud.
5: Hey, good morning. Call with Jason, calling from Fayetteville. I used to be able to sleep through anything in the middle of the night and hated getting woken up. Since my heart attack, I don't do that as well. But before my heart attack, my wife woke me up one time in the middle of the night to let me know it was storming. She's like, hey, it's storming real bad outside. And I was like, I don't care. I'm like, Jesus, I can sleep in the storm. Let me sleep. I was so upset when she woke me up for that. But now, I just wake up for anything now. Don't have a heart attack.
0: Let me write that down.
4: Okay.
0: Don't have a heart attack.
3: Got it.
0: Probably the sleep thing is the lesser of the evils when it comes to the heart attack, unfortunately. 704-FEZ-3200. You can also, if you're streaming us live there on the iHeartRadio app, there's a little microphone button. That's the talkback button. You ever get woken up for an odd reason? Or I appreciate those of you throwing yourselves under the bus. You woke your wife up because you assumed she was dead. That makes sense.
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0: We are going to have a chance for you to grab those Strokes tickets here in a few minutes. They'll be at the Treliant Amphitheater on September the 17th. Stand by.

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1: So we got a chance for you to grab a couple tickets to see The Strokes at Treliant Amphitheater September the 17th. 844-4WW Show. 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

congrats to Christy and Matthews, who just grabbed a couple of tickets to check out The Strokes. They'll be at Treliant Amphitheater on September the 17th. By the way, speaking of Treliant Amphitheater, we're going to give somebody a chance to get in the running to win a bunch of different concert tickets to a bunch of shows coming to Treliant Amphitheater. That'll happen.

0: Chelsea's still struggling. Stand by. It's the Woody and Wilcox Show. Your call is appreciated. We've got a follow-up, Chels.
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0: Chelsea was awoken in the middle of the night last night by her husband as he told her that their son was making a sandwich. There was some confusion as to why that would require her to be woken up in the middle of the night. Answers we still don't have. But it has led to some interesting calls. Remember this one, Chels?
2: If my wife wakes me up in the middle of the night, it's because she ran out of water and she doesn't have the capabilities of walking down the stairs when it's after midnight.
3: Yeah, I'll never get over that.
0: This one seems to have really bothered Chelsea behind the scenes, maybe more than her own life. He did call back to follow up.
2: Okay, just to clarify, my wife definitely has the capability of going down the stairs to get her own water at night. And I even bought her a liter jug of water, and she'll drink all that, and she'll go right through it. And then I'll hand her my half-gallon jug of water, and then she'll drink all that. The thing is that her will, or lack of will, to get up and go down the stairs is greater than my will to sit there and listen to her complain about being thirsty.
0: But you must not be asleep. I mean, you can't tell me that she's waking you up by complaining about being thirsty. That if that's happening, your will's got to get stronger.
4: Plus, does she have that she's drinking that much water?
3: I'm concerned medically for this woman. Like, is it pre-diabetic? Something like that. And if most people consume that much water, eventually you're going to have to get up to go to the bathroom. So you're getting up anyway.
0: Wonder if he has to do that for
3: maybe,
0: her, too.
3: I don't know what the next step is. Get yourself checked and get the biggest jug of water you can find.
0: Man, I sure am thirsty. I said I sure am thirsty.
4: I bet it starts a little softer where it's just...
0: I mean, but there's
4: just mouth noise. Like, you hear my mouth is very dry.
0: She can't be doing that while you're asleep. Can't be.
4: Boy, I wish I had some water.
3: Maybe.
0: Can't be.
3: But not twice.
0: 704-FEZ-3200.
5: When it comes to getting woke up for things, one time my wife, a couple of years ago, woke me up to ask me, what did you mean by the thing you said earlier? I mean, out of a sound sleep. And it was phrased just like that. What did you mean by what you said earlier? You know, that thing you said. Huh? What? You know. Oh, no. That was infuriating. But yeah, I said, nothing, honey. Good night.
0: That thing I said earlier was, if you ever wake me up in the middle of the night
3: right.
0: to ask me what I said, see yourself to the door.
4: Paul says, this was in college. My roommate woke me up a little bit before 2 a.m. with a box of mac and cheese in his hands, asking how to make it. I said, read the side of the effing box. Looked for a new roommate the next morning.
0: That's not too far off from your how do I open the tuna can story, Chelsea. For those that are new to the show, Frank woke Chelsea up during a nap to ask how to open the tuna.
4: It's a little bit different.
3: You can read instructions and make mac and cheese.
0: I see you're still giving him excuses. Okay, that's fine.
3: I have
0: fine.
3: A hierarchy.
0: It's your relationship.
3: Hierarchy of issues, and the mac and cheese is above the can opener.
0: Okay. I get that.
3: Your roommates, you guys are grown.
4: College. Right. You made it to college and you don't know how to make mac and cheese?
3: Woo-hoo. That's a problem.
0: All right. Well, good. All right. Hang on.
6: You know what? I think we deserve to know what kind of sandwich he was making. I mean, these things matter. Was it like a peanut butter jelly midnight snack, or was it going all out making a Reuben? Was he on the griddle making a Philly cheesesteak?
0: That's a great question. Was he making a Reuben in the middle of the night? Because if he was, he may be onto some new career. This is Chelsea's son we're talking about.
4: I do love a good Reuben.
3: Me too, but I mean, he's going for basics. He's so not cooking.
0: Frank's waking you up. Like, Dylan can't find the sauerkraut. He's going to have to go get some cabbage and make some his own. And all you do is just bury it in the ground, I think.
4: Honey, I'm going out to get some Thousand Island. We're out. He's trying to make a Reuben.
3: No. None of that. I'm sorry I didn't ask. I was so disoriented that I didn't think to ask.
0: That's the biggest issue.
3: Oh, okay.
0: 704-FEZ-3200, the talkback button, the little microphone icon available to you as well if you're streaming us on the iHeartRadio app.
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1: Anybody see the headline that there may be a milk shortage? And I emphasize maybe, because I feel like this is somebody who's trying to get clicks and stuff on a story and is not even quite doing it right. I don't know if you saw, there was a legitimate cyber attack on a milk producer, which when you're putting together a crime syndicate and you're thinking about where's the high target, where's the volume really come in? And you're like, milk? Yes, let's do a cyber attack on a milk company. The Fairlife milk people were attacked somehow, and it slowed down production. Fun fact, they're owned by Coca-Cola, which I didn't realize until I had seen that there was a cyber attack on the milk people. But I don't think it's really any concern for most folks, although it is a good reminder. I'm fascinated by milk drinking because it's
3: you're fascinated.
1: Don't you
3: by-
1: feel like it's very polarizing? And we can probably prove it.
4: I haven't taken a poll, but I'll go with it. Yeah.
1: I think there are people, and Woody's obviously one of them. We know this because Woody has yelled in the past about milk. He's so rabidly anti-milk. It's strange. So I know no one in your family drinks milk. Correct.
3: Not cow's milk. Correct. Yes.
4: We're a big milk family, all types.
1: Right.
4: And kids are particular about it in different ways. So I am familiar with the Fairlife
1: brand. In what way are they particular about it?
4: Like Dylan loves the chocolate milk, the Fairlife specifically, because it has more protein, less sugar. So I'm familiar with that brand and we get a lot. River decided that he will only drink a certain type of almond milk with his cereal.
1: Oh, I thought you were going to give me another animal. I was going to be like iguana milk.
4: Well, we're not far away.
1: Okay.
4: I mean,
3: tiny nipples on iguanas.
1: Right. If you're milking the iguana right now, 704-FIZ-3200.
4: I'm not a big milk drinker, but because of Dylan, we always have it in the house.
1: I think with younger kids, typically that is a thing.
3: Sure.
1: But then again, it's a generational thing as well. Like, I don't know if you got any oldies in your house, but my mom and dad both would order a heaping glass of milk with lunch at a restaurant. Which I thought it was funny because this came up the other day and my kids were like, I don't think restaurants have milk. And I'm like, I'm pretty sure they have milk.
4: They have it.
1: But there probably aren't a ton of people ordering it as a drink.
4: Kids.
3: So Coca-Cola bought Fairlife in 2014, $10 million.
4: That's it?
3: Yeah, it was a small company. They now do $4 billion in milk in 2025.
1: Right, but isn't it still odd that a cyber attacker would be like going to get that?
4: Yes.
1: Because I'm not sure maybe it's just a test.
4: Maybe.
1: Maybe it's a proof of concept for something else bigger to come. But I don't know what you get out of slowing down production of milk. But, I mean, what am I to say?
4: Okay. Kids crying over chocolate milk.
1: There is no crying over spilled milk. So,
3: what about cyber attacking
4: milk?
1: You can cry over that, I believe. I've done the due diligence, and there is crying over cyber attacked milk.
3: Nobody should be drinking milk.
1: So, here we go. Don't start it. Just don't start it. I'm begging you not to start with your anti-milk thing. 704-FEZ-3200. If you're new to the show, this happens about once a year where Woody goes on a freaking soapbox and is just so don't drink milky. There's also the talk back button on the iHeartRadio app. I don't know. It's the one thing in his life that he's passionate about. There may be, is there more than one? Volleyball, I guess, is
3: nope,
1: the other.
3: Not even that.
1: More passionate about milk than volleyball. Where did milk touch you? What was it about milk that, nope, it's my fault. Don't answer it. I don't want to go down this path. We're already running late. 704-FEZ-3200, talk back button also available.
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1: I'm going to have to make a really weird request, and for many of you, this won't make sense initially, but I'm going to have to ask everybody to stop sending me the obituary of Richard Dick Porn. I've already received it, and it is fun, and I've actually read through the man's obituary, and he led a fascinating life. I can only imagine that this must have been up on one of those weird story aggregator websites, because there can't be that many of you who get some sort of alert whenever somebody named Porn passes away.
2: Woody?
1: Specifically, Dick Porn, which is the man's name. But I've gotten this story sent to me so many times today. I just want to say it out loud. It's enough. I've got it. And I will say, as I read through this, and sadly, this Richard Porn passed away a couple of weeks ago. But as I read through his obituary, he was a Midwest guy and started his career as an optician in 1956. And I thought, well, that's a man named Dick Porn as your optician is a is an interesting leap.
3: Does that
1: to
3: mean
1: take.
3: He's a Dr. Porn?
1: Yes. I assume he is a Dr. Porn, which feels like that's got to already have been taken by somebody.
2: But also,
1: I don't want somebody to come into a darkened room and say, open your eyes, it's Dick Porn. That's not anything I want either. I don't want Dick Porn in my eyes. So
2: back in the 50s, though, that name wouldn't have hit so hard.
1: I guess not is all you can say. I can't prove that, but we've had this discussion before. Again, if you're just joining us, I'm merely reading an obituary that seems 100% legitimate. I don't think this is fake. I think this is just a sign of the times. A man named, and it says Richard, and then in quotes, Dick Porn, who was born in 1938 and passed away just a couple of weeks ago. I don't understand how times were so different back then, but apparently they were. That's all I can say.
3: Born in 1938, so I could see a man of that age preferring to go by the nickname.
2: Well, does he have any children?
1: He does. Yeah, family.
2: But Chelsea, the porn name continues.
3: Fascinating life. He started his work as the paper boy when he was a kid, and apparently the family owned a bar, and he was allegedly serving locals liquor at the age of 12.
1: Right. I saw that as well. His kids, by the way, Jackie, Tim, Peter.
2: No.
3: Peter Porn?
1: Peter Porn is walking this earth somewhere. And it is spelled just as you'd imagine, by the way, P-O-R-N.
2: It's my yearly reminder that you, as a person and a human, are allowed to change your name if it's problematic in your life. It's probably a lot of pressure to keep that family name going from some people, but you don't have to continue the pattern.
1: I mean, you've got a couple of issues. It's not only your last name, but your first name is problematic as well.
2: Right. And then I'm thinking about the kids. And I mean, you probably, as time went on, it became more obvious that that name was problematic.
3: Do you think the locals who were drinking at the bar are like, man, that 12-year-old pours a stiff one?
2: You can't use 12-year-old in that joke.
1: I don't know why you're keeping on with a 12-year-old thing. You could just say that bartender, right? It'd be the same joke.
2: We'll workshop it.
1: I'm just making sure we all understand that, right?
2: Yes.
1: Okay.
2: Woody.
1: All right, so it didn't really make sense.
4: Wee-wee area.
2: I think your joke's Wang. Through.
1: Right. So again, to sum it up, those of you that found this obituary that's floating around, I do believe it's real, but you don't need to send me Richard Porn's obituary. We've got it.
0: The Woody and Wilcox Show. 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

0: And for adults with type 2 diabetes and known heart disease, Jardiance can lower the risk of cardiovascular death too. 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

0: All right, something that we're probably all doing, I feel like has the guidance has been changed once again on it. This is crazy to me. It's 106.5 The End. 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
0: Let me just throw this out there to you, Woody, and you, Chelsea. I know you both drink coffee. What do you think, just off the top of your head, is the recommended amount in cups that, in this case, the American Heart Association would tell you is a good amount to drink?
2: Two.
3: I was going to say two as well, because coffee being a stimulant is going to cause your heart to race or something like that.
0: If I told you you're not even close, how would you feel about that?
3: No coffee.
2: I would say, we're doing this again?
0: You're going the wrong way, Woody. Second of all, and I'll get to that in a second, why is it that there's a new study on how much coffee we should drink about every 13 days? Like, why aren't we just resting on the previous evidence that has been coming for decade upon decade? Why truly is there different news about coffee every couple of weeks?
2: And
0: these aren't, this is not like a fringe organization. This is the American Heart Association reveals the optimal daily cups of coffee for your health. Woody, you started at two, and then when I said wrong, you went to zero, but the correct answer is five.
2: What?
3: Five.
2: That's a jump from the last whatever we heard.
0: Right.
2: Just say you don't know and you're figuring it out for the rest of our lives rather than just come back. Oh, two, zero, nah. I can't with it. Coffee's not changing, right?
0: well, I guess
3: not. It's like weed. It's getting stronger.
0: I mean, once Snoop got a hold of the weed, it started getting better. So maybe he's doing something with the coffee. Well, I don't know.
2: Then it would be lower than five cups if it were stronger, right?
0: Yeah, that's true. That's a good point. So that doesn't make any sense, much like other things on our show. The statement focused on caffeine's relationship with the cardiovascular risk factors, like blood pressure, diabetes, cardiovascular disease, arrhythmia, all of those things.
3: But it's funny because I just typed in, is coffee bad for you? And consuming too much coffee, 4 to 5 cups, can cause jitters, increased heart rate, and severe sleep disturbances. So no matter what your position is, as long as you ask Google the right question, you could find a scientific study that'll support exactly what you want.
2: I don't know what to do with this information. My guideline is, if you start to feel shaky, maybe cut it back.
0: One study said that you had a 27% lower risk of type 2 diabetes when you drink 3 or more cups per day.
2: Again, what?
0: You had a 27% lower risk of type 2 diabetes specifically for women who drink 3 or more cups a day compared to those who abstained fully.
2: But then another study is going to come out and say, now these women, they're not getting the diabetes, but...
0: So somehow there's a group of scientists, and it's got to be in the millions, who truly their whole gig is just doing a coffee study every couple of weeks. And they just, as long as they keep coming up with some new finding, they've got some sort of job. They can't be replaced or something. I don't understand how it's even possible. And you're right. You can find anything to back up your stance, your personal stance. It's not going to change anything anyway, is it?
3: Johnson, what are you doing over there? We're seeing if coffee cures jock itch.
0: Why are you rubbing it there?
2: Okay.
0: Right. How else would you do it?
3: We're talking about drinking it, Johnson.
0: Okay.
3: No wonder.
0: I don't have any answers. I'll tweet this out for you so you can feel as confused as I am about why we're doing a coffee study every 3 days.
3: But we do that with alcohol too, right?
2: Not as much.
0: I think like coffee is the biggie. Mm-hmm. And alcohol is probably once or twice a year.
2: And if caffeine is really the issue, then why aren't we talking about other things that contain caffeine?
0: Nothing else has
3: caffeine in it.
0: Just coffee. That's it. So, but we do know a guy who went down in a porta potty for a bottle of Mountain Dew.
3: That's got a lot of caffeine in it.
0: Caffeine related there. So you will end up in a porta potty, but your cardiovascular stuff will be great.
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0: We're going to have a chance for for you to grab a grand. 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

So just a heads up, we're going to give you a chance to become the Panthers' ultimate fan. That may be an exaggeration. However, the prize is awesome, and it includes you in a suite, four tickets for the home opener with the Bears, on-field access, press box access. You'll have a chance to get in the running for that in about 20 minutes from right now at 106.5 The End.

0: the Woody Wilcox Show. It's 106.5 The End. Yes, I did say we're going to have an opportunity for you to win four tickets to the Panthers home opener in a suite. You're going to get a tour of the press box. You're going to be on field prior to the game. There's merch. All of that, we give you four chances a day to get in the running to win that. And your first comes up at 9:30 this morning. So that'll happen here in about 20 minutes. The other thing is the Panthers actually report for spring training, I wanted to call it, preseason tomorrow. And their first practice is Thursday. And I don't believe you'll get to watch it. I think we're still in that phase where they're redoing the facilities there next to the stadium.
1: Yep,
0: so
1: one more year of that.
0: Once again, you don't get to go to training camp.
2: The Woody and Wilcox Show.
0: I want to get to this in a second. Quote, headline, police response goes viral after man is urinated on at Morgan Wallen concert. Anybody see that?
1: Police response one?
0: Yeah, I'm going to hold on to that for a second, and we'll come back to it in a little bit because there's some interesting audio, I guess, is the way I would phrase that. But maybe more importantly is all the movie news that's going on, including what was the big one that they just dropped the trailer for last night?
1: Oh, Doomsday? Yeah. If you're a fan of the Marvel Universe, you're probably one of the millions of people who've already seen the trailer. I've watched it a couple of times. It's going to be a good one. It's coming out December of this year.
0: Oh, it's not till December?
1: Yeah.
0: I thought it was earlier than that.
3: Right.
0: So the new Spider-Man is not this weekend, but the following.
1: Right.
0: And by the way, Super Troopers 3 is not far off either. Now, one of these things is not like the other. However, the trailer for that actually looks pretty good. And it's so funny to see different movies and the way that they're sort of virally marketing themselves. I don't know if you saw over the weekend, Super Troopers in full gear came out on stage during the Limp Bizkit show. This happened in Illinois and tried to shut it down. And the crowd didn't seem to understand that these were the Super Troopers guys and thought they were real cops.
4: Hey, hey, hey, hey. We got a noise complaint. We're shutting it down.
5: All right, guys, shut it down.
4: Shut it down. Shut it down. Shut up, all you chicken.
0: Farva is taunting the crowd, loving every minute of it. So that happened over the weekend, and somehow Limp Bizkit and Super Troopers are in cahoots together to help promote the movie, which is August 7th that comes out.
1: The crowd at the Limp Bizkit show is like, why do they have microphones? All the cops have microphones?
3: At some point, maybe when he swears, you're like, okay, something else is going on here.
0: You think their first thought was, why do the cops have microphones? I don't know if that would have occurred to anybody.
1: Why are they talking into a microphone if they're shutting everything down?
0: Well, that's an interesting thought, and you would be correct, but I don't know that everybody would have put two and two together with that. And the other one that doesn't need any promotion is The Odyssey, which is obviously crushing it, the Matt Damon thing. Did you see the news yesterday that his stunt double was a woman? And I think, I don't know if they're using that to sort of help promote. I don't know that why they would necessarily, but it's an interesting little fun fact, I feel like.
3: Yeah.
0: I didn't know that would have been a thing. And I don't know if that's a positive or a negative for Matt Damon, but he was trying to embrace it as much as he could.
3: I feel like that's not the first time a woman may stand in.
0: Oh, no. I have no clue.
3: From what I've seen of the trailer, though, he's in really good shape. Like his arms and...
1: He did say he got down to his high school weight of 167 for this movie.
3: But okay. He didn't have arms like that in high school.
1: No.
3: Okay.
1: I mean, but it got me thinking because when I was a freshman, I wrestled 128. That's my high school weight. I mean, but when I graduated, I was closer to two bills, probably two plus. So what is my high school? If I got down to 200, am I at my high school weight?
3: Right. Is it a good goal?
0: People talk about their high school weight. First of all, usually that's somebody who was in great shape in high school. And I think you also typically mean as a senior or a graduation. They don't mean when you just came in out of eighth grade.
1: So I'm really close to my high school weight.
0: Are you saying you gained 100 pounds in high school?
1: Nah, 70 probably.
0: Wow.
1: Not all of it muscle.
0: I don't believe that. I feel none of it. You are a chiseled rock.
1: None of it muscle.
0: I want to say I hardly gained any weight in high school. So is that weirder than Woody's? I came in at the same height. Never got taller. Didn't get heavier.
3: That's rare.
1: That is weird.
3: Especially for, you know, boys. It really runs the gamut. Like, you could come into the ninth grade being 6'4" these days or 4'4".
0: Yeah, well, middle school is usually that way, right? You look at a middle school basketball team and they look like different species. Some of them are like 3 feet tall, and then there's like a 6'5" guy. Right. And I'm like, how are you all in the same, you know, how are you all humans, let alone in the same age range? Mm-hmm. So, yeah, I think you're talking about your senior year to get back to Matt Damon.
1: Good news is I'm like Matt Damon. I'm at my high school weight.
0: Are we sure about that?
1: Yeah.
0: Let's get your mom. No, let's not get your mom on the phone. 704-FEZ-3200. Talk back button also available to you.
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0: What is? No, we already did that, right? 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
1: Let me just share this headline with you. Quote, police response goes viral after man is urinated on at Morgan Wallen concert.
2: Is that a thing?
3: It was by a stranger, right? It wasn't by Morgan Wallen.
2: It could have been. I mean, that dude.
3: I mean, just to clarify.
1: You're right. That could be confusing. We've heard a lot of things about Morgan Wallen. And in this case, no.
2: Not a fan of country music. I know they do things differently.
1: No. This had nothing to do with that specifically. Although I don't know if anybody going to a Morgan Wallen concert wants that. Seemingly many do not. Here was the guy who had this happen.
4: I literally feel something on my leg. My wife feels something on her leg. My niece is standing on the seats, you know, instead of sitting on them. And my wife says, whatever that gentleman's doing is all over my leg. And at that point, I kind of seen him, like, bend over out of the corner of my eye. So I turned to look. He has his hanging completely out. And he's urinating all over the back of my seat, my wife's leg, my leg, my niece. And he's looking at me saying, it's good, bro, it's good. At that point, I kind of grab him, push him back, and said, what the are you doing? You're all over me.
1: So why did the police response go viral would be my question. I think, has anybody ever witnessed this at a concert?
2: Somebody whizzing?
1: Yeah.
3: No.
1: Oh, I have.
3: What?
1: Sure.
3: Sure?
1: Yeah.
3: From the seats?
1: Yeah. I can't remember if it was a concert or a sporting event, one or the other. I've seen it before. Not that I go looking for it.
2: You better buy better tickets. As Cool Beans would say, you're in the ticket ghetto.
1: Unfortunately, I think that could happen any number of places. But the police response going viral is that there wasn't a police response. And the claim by this guy is they could see it happening, but said that they didn't and have done nothing about it. It certainly didn't do anything about it at the time.
2: So they were like, hey, we didn't actually witness it, so we can't do anything.
1: However, now that it's obviously gone to the news and everybody has heard about it, they are into an investigation.
3: So we're like, if you were at this show and these arose and you had your phone out recording, see if you see a man drop his pants.
1: Imagine having to go to the lineup for that. Which one of them do you recognize?
2: Well, you got to pull some, you know, fellow officers in there that are not, you know.
1: I can't imagine. That's got to be a tough gig. The investigator's got to do a lot of looking at stuff that you don't want to look at. Sir, does this look like the one that got you?
2: Number four, step forward.
1: Unzip.
3: Are you curious about what happened after that? Like, did the cops get called immediately? Did a fight ensue? You leave your seat, right?
2: I've seen some of the video that he posted online. He leaves his seat and he's talking to like five officers who are standing around with their hands in their pockets like, sorry, we can't do anything. Right. And he's like, what?
3: I can't. Wilcox got booted from a show for an accidental butt dial from me. Yet this man can urinate on people and stay.
1: Right.
2: Difference between Amy Schumer and Morgan Wallen.
1: I like where you're going, although I'm not sure it makes sense. So, I don't know. See something, say something. If you were at the Morgan Wallen show in Baltimore, they may need you. You may not want to see what they need from you, but they may need you.
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0: So you want to win that Panther package. 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
0: Was there any follow-up after your Friday night ultrasound, Woody? Did you get anything yesterday?
2: You know, I have been relentlessly checking the emails to see. As far as I know, still hasn't come in. There's been no notification that anybody's read the actual scan. So
3: neat.
2: On course. On par.
0: On par to be have your gallbladder removed 2 weeks from today.
2: That's correct.
0: Is that correct?
2: That is still going forward.
0: Right. We'll believe it when we see it.
2: Yeah.
0: Right. You're assuming, and you know what happens when you assume.
2: Mm. No. What?
0: Mm. Did you see the diagnosis where the woman was prescribed Coke for her issue?
2: I did.
0: I wonder if this is something that may apply for you.
3: Coca-Cola? Not cocaine.
2: Specifically Diet Coke.
3: Okay.
0: Tell Chelsea the story.
2: So, you know, there's a ton of people taking GLP-1s, right?
3: Sure.
0: More and more every day.
2: And some of the side effects they don't really mention in those commercials where everybody seemingly knows the dance is that right. It can shut down, in rare cases, it can literally shut down your digestive tract.
3: That sounds bad.
2: Yeah, because what happens is, and in the case of this particular woman, she lost a bunch of weight initially, and then her weight loss accelerated along with a bunch of other bad stuff and went to the doctor, and they found out through taking these GLP-1s that her digestive system had just stopped. And so as she was eating food, it was becoming impacted and became a mass in her stomach. Did you know that that could be a thing?
3: I feel like every side effect is on the table for every medication.
0: Well, and everybody's different, yeah. Right? I mean, I don't know.
2: It's called a gastric bazaar or a bazaar. I'm sure I'm saying that correctly.
3: A gastric bazaar.
0: I think I've been to a gastric bazaar before. Sure. It's not that, though. Not the one I'm talking about.
2: Impacted food in her stomach sitting there as a lump, and basically the way you get rid of it is drink a bunch of Diet Coke and it dissolves.
0: I feel like this is Mad Libs. I feel like you're making all of this up. Mm-hmm. Now that I hear it out loud from your mouth.
2: You have to drink about, and somebody please get a Canadian on the line for us. You have to drink approximately 3 liters in a 12-hour window, and it will dissolve that lump.
3: I feel like they're just saying things to see if people do it.
2: Could you drink 3 liters of Diet Coke in a 12-hour period?
0: But what about the Diet Coke people? Yes. I feel like they've got to be conflicted on this, because here's somebody telling them to go buy Diet Coke.
3: And it's a
0: brand.
3: But
0: also they're telling you that it can erode whatever's inside you.
3: That's if you drink 3 liters in 12 hours, right?
2: That's correct.
3: So it's an excessive amount. But it's not like, why just mention Diet Coke? Because a lot of the same ingredients and other things. Why not like Dr. Perky or...
0: Dr. Perky. That's a movie, I think, not a drink.
3: So, well, that may help your issues as well. Movie.
0: There is a Mr. Becker, which is a knockoff Dr. Pepper.
3: Right. Why not those? You'd think they have the same ingredients that will do whatever it is.
2: Look, I'm just reading the news story here.
3: That's the problem. We need more information from you. We need you to do more.
2: If you can't drink 3 liters on your own, they will snake a tube into your nose, down your throat, and administer the Diet Coke that way.
3: How is she? Did she do it? Is there follow-up?
2: By the way, they say
0: she still dance?
2: You can use regular Coke, but since she had diabetes, they decided to go the diet route instead.
3: Okay, cool beans. We're going to have to look this up because I feel like Woody's missing something.
2: 2 days it took.
0: Does that mean you could use it if you had a clog in your toilet as well?
2: I think there are sort of home remedies like that, depending upon what it is. I don't think it's going to dissolve hair, but if you've got a bunch of food in your toilet. She said on the second day of drinking the Diet Coke, she felt a tugging sensation in her abdomen, followed by immediate relief.
0: But not if it's a hairy clog.
2: Used to do middays.
3: Anything about gallbladders or dog tumors?
2: I don't see any. No.
0: Okay. I'm gonna follow up on this and double check. I'm gonna go behind Woody and make sure that all of this is accurate before we move forward. So, you're always welcome though. 704-FEZ-3200 talkback button available too.
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0: You're going to have a shot at a grand, some gas cash, if you will. When Teresa gets in here, she's going to have that info for you in about 20 minutes or so from right now. So good luck on that. We're going to figure out some of the things that were learned today on the show. You're going to want to catch up on this, because if you're just joining us, man, there's a lot of education that you missed out on.
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0: Well, it definitely was a Tuesday. Chelsea had struggles getting into work today, but even before that, was woken up before her alarm by Frank from Maine telling her that their son was making a sandwich in the kitchen. Tuesday, of course, Chelsea's least favorite day of the week. We got this.
2: Chelsea, do you think your Tuesday's going bad? I had to wake up and listen to this show.
0: There is that, yeah. We also got to hear the cast of Super Troopers 3 get on stage with Limp Bizkit over the weekend and shut the show down.
3: Hey, we got a noise complaint. We're shutting the down.
4: All right, guys, shut it down.
3: Shut up, all you chicken.
0: Not sure everybody was in on the joke. There was still more chatter from people who have continued to try and watch the new Will Ferrell series on Netflix called The Hawk.
5: You know, I watched two episodes of The Hawk over the weekend, and I wasn't going to call in. And then all the hubbub yesterday on the show, I watched two more episodes tonight. Now I'm going to call in. It doesn't get better. It just sucks. I don't know. Look, it's not even a Will Ferrell thing. Will Ferrell isn't Will Ferrell in it. The guy from his son is hilarious in this show called The Real Bros of Simi Valley. He's been in some other stuff. He's awesome. He sucks in this show. I don't know what's going on. Nobody is acting to their full potential. It sucks. And another thing, I'm going to go off on a tangent. Stop with making comedies look visually amazing. It looks like a Michael Bay film with all the lighting and the great camera work, and it just takes away from the comedy. No good comedy has ever been some kind of cinematic masterpiece. Woody, I hope your gallbladder comes out, buddy. You still suck.
0: It's rare that you get a plea for worse production value. That's what's happening. We also found out that Matt Damon's stunt double in The Odyssey is a female. Just a fun fact. Oh, and the new trailer is out, or the first trailer, or the trailer, however you want to phrase it, for Avengers Doomsday. And Cool Beans has a leak in her bathroom. Now you're up to speed. Anything else you missed, you'll find it on the podcast. 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
0: Social media, great way to do that. 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Intern Dave, what do you got for us?
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see. Woody and Wilcox, A+, as always. We are 106.5 The End. I'm Teresa, ready to give you a great afternoon. 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

106.5 The End, Charlotte's Rock and Alternative. Foo Fighters, David Kushner. I got Shade Trampoline on the way. I'm just trying to shove as much music at you as I possibly can.

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Now that the World Cup is done, all of the sports teams back in action, the Charlotte FC included, returning for the first time in 2 months. 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

106.5 The End, Charlotte's Rock and Alternative. Let's get you into another $1,000 gas cash win. It's after Evanescence Afterlife here. Good luck.

Oh, major movie moment that you might not have known about. I'm going to give you in two songs. Hang on, ladies will be excited. Ladies born in the 1900s will be excited. Give me two songs. Right now it's Jelly Roll, 106.5 The End.

So all the stars are aligning here. Jennifer's Body, 09 cult classic. I just watched it. Definitely doing a sequel. They're going to start filming in October. Both Megan and Amanda going to be part of the film. Same director as the 09 OG. Now I'm thinking also, well, Hole is back together. So since they did Violet, well, they didn't do Violet for the film. Violet was used for the first film. Hopefully they'll do a song for the second one. I'm just spitballing here. I'm Teresa. We are 106.5 The End.

0: These beautiful things that
1: 106.5 The End, Charlotte's Rock and Alternative. Really quick, we got a Weezer tour announcement, and we are going to get a date. October 3rd, Spectrum Center. The gold album will be out. Then we get them on the road and here. 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
2: 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Thank you. You guys are awesome.
1: I love it.
2: It's definitely in need right now, too. Good timing.
1: Oh, man. All of you could use this $1,000 for sure. Another round of gas cash just after 12 o'clock. Hang on. It's right there. Your next win. We are 106.5 The End.

Nobody's told you this today. You look hot today. You look good. Not like temp hot, like you're dialed in. Let's give you a $1,000 win now. It's all after Miles Smith. Get ready for that keyword. I'm Teresa. We are 106.5 The Edge, Charlotte. Let's rock an alternative.

Let me throw this on the calendar for you. Our Charlotte Knights back with the 6-game homestand at Truist Field. Got the Norfolk Tides in. Game one of the series tonight, 7:04, first pitch. 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

106.5 The End. 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

It's a great hour, and it gets even better with a good win. Coming up in two songs, are you the Panthers' ultimate fan? Well, you could win the title. Hang on, I'm Teresa. I got the hookup here. Two songs. We are 106.5, The End.

Who wants to be the Panthers' ultimate fan? I got your shot right now to win 4 Veranda tickets to the Panthers' home opener against the Bears. 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Good luck.

Looking ahead at what you can possibly put on the calendar this week, tomorrow night, of course, Charlotte FC taking on Atlanta United, home game. So if you want to scoop up those tickets. And you know what's Thursday? You can watch The Odyssey at Independent Picture House. Yeah, like, you know, switch it up a little bit. So you got two options now to get out and about and break up all that adulting. If not, it's just Groundhog Day every day. 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
1: What? 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

Speaking of Soundgarden, really quick before I give you a money win, Cornell, his solo album Carry On got its vinyl debut today. They unleashed it. Billie Jean's on it today, Roads We Choose. So if you're a big fan of it, scoop it up. All right, let's get into Linkin Park. Here's the Emptiness Machine. Then after this, you're getting your keyword for $1,000 in gas cash from 106.5 The End.

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I mentioned this earlier today on the show, but don't forget this weekend, Charlotte's Restaurant Week kicks off, where you've got like these great specialty menus. 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I'm Teresa. It's Giovanni and the Hired Guns now, 106.5 The End. I'm on the-

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gotta go. 106.5 The End. We are Charlotte's Rockin' Alternative. I'm Teresa. Thank you for letting me just, you know, hang out. I hope I helped you get through the work day. Rozak's gonna help you finish it off. And he's got a lot of money to toss you. A lot of concert tickets, be the Panthers' biggest fan. Like, there's a lot to win. So hang out, have fun, and I'll see you tomorrow. I love you.

All right, chance to get the hook up on that free money coming your way next. It's Rozak. Yeah, $1,000 could be yours. You take a keyword over to our website. Hang on, it's next.

0: 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Just enter this nationwide keyword on our website. Green. That's green. Enter it now.
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So they're already talking about some serious rain moving in tomorrow afternoon, evening, all night long, and the morning on Thursday. Some places, 4, 5, 6 inches of rain. So stay weather aware, as they say.

So we're going to deal with the rain tomorrow night into Thursday for your morning commute. Should be out of here by the weekend because it's MLS All-Star Weekend in Charlotte at Bank of America Stadium. Lots of activities going around uptown.

0: 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Sometimes the smartest thing you can do is wait. 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

know $1,000 would come in really handy right about now. And I have a keyword for you to win that grand. All you have to do is take it over to our website. It's coming up next.

got that big time rain. They call it the training effect, where it's just storm after storm after heavy rain coming in for hours on end. That begins tomorrow night and rolls through Thursday morning. Some areas around Charlotte to 6 inches of rain. That's not

get a little break from the 90-plus degree temperatures. That kicks off on Thursday, 82 for the high, Friday, 83. And then they're back just in time for the weekend. 90 on Sunday, and next week back into the upper 90s again.

He tried spicing things up in the bedroom, but the chili powder just made it itchy. Rozak. 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

It's time to start thinking football instead of football. That's already over, right? World Cup is done. 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

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I say you look so fine that I really want to make you mine. 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

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Now you don't need

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May he rest in peace.